0: spielt mehr Musik.
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will fade eventually. So if our time is running out, day after day, we'll make the mundane a masterpiece. Oh my, my, oh my, my love, I take one look at you, you're taking me

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So if our time is running out, day after day, we'll make the mundane a masterpiece.

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some margaritas by string of blue lights. 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Are you with me? 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